0: Ukraine, saying it would mean war with Russia.
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2: Here's your regional radio KJEL Skyscan forecast. Chance of thunderstorms tonight, otherwise partly cloudy skies. Lows level off around 69. Cloudy skies with a few peaks of sun. Tomorrow, chance of thunderstorms. Daytime highs approaching 91. Mainly clear skies. Tomorrow night, chance of thunderstorms. Lows dip down to about 68. I'm staff meteorologist Jennifer Wojcicki. Currently, 89.
3: 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I'm Jeff Boggs. On the way, we got Riley Green and Hannah McFarland. But right now, let's kick the 7 o'clock hour off on a Saturday night with Bailey Zimmerman, Chevy Silverado, on 103.7 KJEL.

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That's Cole Wetzel, Hurts Like You. I'm Jeff Boggs. Right now, we've got Stella Lefty in Boston on 103.7 KJEL. 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

0: Here's your regional radio KJEL Skyscan forecast. Chance of thunderstorms tonight, otherwise partly cloudy skies. Lows level off around 69. Cloudy skies with a few peaks of sun tomorrow. Chance of thunderstorms. Daytime highs approaching 91. Mainly clear skies tomorrow night. Chance of thunderstorms. Lows dip down to about 68. I'm staff meteorologist Jennifer Wojcicki. Currently 89.
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I'm Jeff Boggs. On the way, we've got Granger Smith with a song about his boots fitting. So this is Problems with Boots Night. Right now, it's John Morgan, Kid Myself, on 103.7 KJEL.

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1: Fox News. I'm Carmen Roberts. President Trump visited Ireland to meet with officials and attend the Irish Open at his golf course today, but he touched a nerve on one topic. Fox's Alex Hogan.
2: The president wading into one of Ireland's most politically sensitive questions, telling the press he would love to see Irish reunification.
1: On the topic of war, the president reiterated he believes it will end with the midterm elections. And marching towards those midterms.
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1: That's Senate Republican Tim Scott speaking on Fox News. Democrats hope to retake the House and Senate in November. 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
4: Here's your regional radio KJEL Skyscan forecast. Slight chance of thunderstorms tonight, otherwise mainly clear skies. Lows dip down to about 67. Cloudy skies with a few peaks of sun tomorrow. Chance of thunderstorms. High temperatures reach up to 92. Slight chance of thunderstorms tomorrow night. Lows around 68. Partly cloudy skies. I'm staff meteorologist Jennifer Wojcicki. Currently 88.
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I'm Jeff Boggs. On the way, we've got Charles Wesley Godwin, but right now it's Zach Topp, South of Sanity, on 103.7 KJEL.

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That's Casey Musgrave's Merry-Go-Round. I'm Jeff Boggs. On the way, we've got some Riley Green and Luke Bryan, but right now, Russell Dickerson, Worth Your Wild, on 103.7 KJEL.

KJL 103.7 Music from Riley Green, My Way. I'm Jeff Boggs. On the way, we've got Brantley Gilbert, also Jason Aldean. But right now, it's Luke Bryan, Country, and She Knows It. 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

0: Here's your regional radio KJEL Skyscan forecast. Slight chance of thunderstorms tonight, otherwise mainly clear skies. Lows dip down to about 67. Cloudy skies with a few peaks of sun. Tomorrow, chance of thunderstorms. High temperatures reach up to 92. Slight chance of thunderstorms. Tomorrow night, lows around 68, partly cloudy skies. I'm staff meteorologist Jennifer Wojcicki. Currently, 88.
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That's Dierks Bentley Gold. I'm Jeff Boggs. On the way, we got Jelly Roll, Brett Eldridge, and Lauren Alenia. But right now, it's Hardy and Friends, MacArthur, on 103.7 KJEL.

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1: Fox News, I'm Jane Fergus. Russian President Vladimir Putin warned European countries to not get involved in its war with Ukraine as strikes between the two countries continue.
2: 8 people were killed. Dozens of others were injured across cities in Ukraine after those Russian strikes. Meanwhile, over in Russia, Ukrainian forces targeted 2 chemical industrial facilities.
1: Fox's Stephanie Bennett. President Trump in Dublin speaking with Irish leaders about trade tensions, Iran, and a unified Ireland.
3: The president wading into one of Ireland's most politically sensitive questions, telling the press he would love to see Irish reunification.
1: Fox's Alex Hogan. The island is currently divided as Northern Ireland remains part of the UK. 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
4: Here's your regional radio KJEL Skyscan forecast. Slight chance of thunderstorms tonight, otherwise mainly clear skies. Lows dip down to about 67. Cloudy skies with a few peaks of sun. Tomorrow, chance of thunderstorms. High temperatures reach up to 92. Slight chance of thunderstorms. Tomorrow night, lows around 68, partly cloudy skies. I'm staff meteorologist Jennifer Wojcicki. Currently, it's 85 degrees.
5: 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I'm Jeff Boggs. On the way, Cody Johnson, Carrie Underwood. But right now, Zach John King on 103.7 KJEL.

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1: KJO 103.7 music from Tyler Hubbard, Land. I'm Jeff Boggs. On the way, we've got Randy Houser, also Justin Moore. But right now, it's Kane Brown, Woman on 103.7 KJEN.

0: make you wanna. 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Slight chance of thunderstorms tonight, otherwise mainly clear skies. Lows dip down to about 67. Cloudy skies with a few peaks of sun. Tomorrow, chance of thunderstorms. High temperatures reach up to 92. Slight chance of thunderstorms. Tomorrow night, lows around 68, partly cloudy skies. I'm staff meteorologist Jennifer Wojcicki. Currently, it's 85 degrees.
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KCHL 103.7 music from Dan and Shay. Say so. I'm Jeff Boggs. On the way, Scotty McCreary and Megan Maroney. But right now, it's Luke Combs. 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
1: Fox News, I'm Chris DeMeo. President Trump's in Ireland this weekend for talks with Irish leaders.
2: Ranging on a variety of issues from trade tensions to the conflict with Iran, Gaza, as well as Ireland's neutrality in a lot of these conflicts.
1: Fox's Alex Hogan in Dublin. The president also attending a major golf tournament at one of his resorts. Thousands of anti-Trump protesters are also there. U.S. Senate races in Texas and Michigan could well determine which party controls the Senate after the midterms. Republican Senator Tim Scott making the pitch.
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2: Here's your regional radio KJEL Skyscan forecast. Slight chance for storms tonight, otherwise partly cloudy skies. Lows dip down to about 67. Cloudy skies with a few peaks of sun. Tomorrow, chance of thunderstorms. High temperatures reach up to 92. Partly cloudy skies. Tomorrow night, slight chance of thunderstorms. Lows dip down to about 68. I'm staff meteorologist Jennifer Wojcicki. Currently, 82.
3: 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But right now, Taylor Swift, I Knew It, I Knew You on 103.7 KJEL.

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That's Thompson Square in Glass. I'm Jeff Boggs. On the way, we've got Jackson Dean and Cole Swindle, but right now, Ashley McBride. What if we don't? On 103.7 KJEL.

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0: Here's your regional radio KJEL Skyscan forecast. Slight chance for storms tonight, otherwise partly cloudy skies. Lows dip down to about 67. Cloudy skies with a few peaks of sun. Tomorrow, chance of thunderstorms. High temperatures reach up to 92. Partly cloudy skies. Tomorrow night, slight chance of thunderstorms. Lows dip down to about 68. I'm staff meteorologist Jennifer Wojcicki. Currently, 82.
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KJL 103.7 music from Brooklyn. Raised Right. Before that, we heard Stella Lefty and her massive worldwide hit, Boston. I'm Jeff Boggs. On the way, we've got John Morgan, the band Perry, and Ella Langley. But right now, Casey Musgraves and Dry Spell. Hopefully some of this rain we're getting will help her out. A 103.7 KJEL.

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1: News. I'm Deborah Valentine. President Trump's on a two-day visit to Ireland, meeting with political and business leaders.
2: I'm pleased to say that Ireland is now the sixth largest source of foreign direct investment in the United States, with nearly $392 billion invested in 2025.
1: The president calling for a unified Ireland. U.S. Attorney for the District of Columbia, Janine Pirro, leads the Department of Justice's Scam Center Strike Force, designed to dismantle transnational cyber fraud and cryptocurrency scams targeting Americans. Pirro on Fox's Saturday in America.
3: Americans are losing, according to the State Department, up to $12 billion a year to cyber fraud and these scam centers, which are mainly in Southeast Asia.
1: Pirro says her office intercepted $52 million in laundered cryptocurrency in a single day. 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
4: Here's your regional radio KJEL Skyscan forecast. Slight chance for storms tonight, otherwise partly cloudy skies. Lows dip down to about 67. Cloudy skies with a few peaks of sun. Tomorrow, chance of thunderstorms. High temperatures reach up to 92. Partly cloudy skies. Tomorrow night, slight chance of thunderstorms. Lows dip down to about 68. I'm staff meteorologist Jennifer Wojcicki. Right now, 81.
5: 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I'm Jeff Boggs. On the way, we've got Stephen Wilson, Jr., but right now, it's Luke Bryan, Country, and She Knows It on 103.7 KJEL.

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day, Pop's Farm was a place to go. 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Jack and Jim were a few good men. 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I'm tired of talking, man. Y'all ain't listening. Them old days.

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Jason Aldean, Dirt Road Anthem. I'm Jeff Boggs. On the way, we've got some Dylan Scott, also Russell Dickerson, Kenny Chesney. But right now, Blake Shelton. Let him in anyway. On 103.7 KJEL.

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KHL 103.7, music from Russell Dickerson, Spring Break. I'm Jeff Boggs. On the way, we've got a look at the forecast. Also, some Lauren Delaney and Chase Matthews. But right now, Kenny Chesney, Carry On 103.7 KJEL.

0: Here's your regional radio KJEL Skyscan forecast. Slight chance for storms tonight, otherwise partly cloudy skies. Lows dip down to about 67. Cloudy skies with a few peaks of sun. Tomorrow, chance of thunderstorms. High temperatures reach up to 92. Partly cloudy skies. Tomorrow night, slight chance of thunderstorms. Lows dip down to about 68. I'm staff meteorologist Jennifer Wojcicki. Right now, 81.
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That's Old Dominion coming home. On the way, we got Zach John King and the Brothers Osborne. Right now, it's Hudson Westbrook. Painted You Pretty on 103.7 KJEL. I'm Jeff Boggs. I'm going to go home and go to bed. I got church in the morning. So long, everybody.

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1: News. I'm Chris DeMeo. President Trump continues his weekend trip to Ireland on Sunday. It involves a little R&R.
2: Day two of the weekend trip involves the sport of golf. The president waking up at his Dunburg resort where the Irish Open Golf Tournament is currently being played. There are rumors the president himself will present the winner's trophy.
1: Fox's Jonathan Savage in London. U.S. Senate races in Texas and Michigan could determine which party controls the Senate after the midterms. Republican Senator Tim Scott making the pitch.
3: 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They're trying to change the very DNA of our country.
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4: Here's your regional radio KJEL Skyscan forecast. Slight chance of rain showers overnight, otherwise partly cloudy skies. Lows level off around 67. Cloudy skies with a few peaks of sun. Sunday, chance of thunderstorms. High temperatures reach up to 92. Slight chance for storms. Sunday night, lows around 68, partly cloudy skies. I'm staff meteorologist Jennifer Wojcicki. Right now, it's 79 degrees.
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0: Here's your regional radio KJEL Skyscan forecast. Slight chance of rain showers overnight, otherwise partly cloudy skies. Lows level off around 67. Cloudy skies with a few peaks of sun. Sunday, chance of thunderstorms. High temperatures reach up to 92. Slight chance for storms. Sunday night, lows around 68, partly cloudy skies. I'm staff meteorologist Jennifer Wojcicki. Right now, it's 79 degrees.
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1: News. I'm Deborah Valentine. In Ireland, President Donald Trump commenting on the war with Iran again, saying it won't end until after the midterm elections.
2: I think very soon. I think it'll be probably right after the midterms. They're trying to hold out as long as they can to complicate the election, but I think people will watch soon because Iran cannot have a nuclear weapon.
1: President Trump says the end of the conflict will drive down crude, lowering fuel prices.
2: Oil will come tumbling down when that happens. Oil prices will come.
1: The UK Maritime Trade Operations Center says it has received a report of a vessel being struck by an unknown projectile in the Strait of Hormuz, a vessel status unknown. Indonesian rescuers have launched a search operation for a passenger ship carrying more than 240 people in the Java Sea. The ship's operator lost contact with the vessel following a report of bad weather. 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
3: Here's your regional radio KJEL Skyscan forecast. Slight chance of rain showers overnight, otherwise partly cloudy skies. Lows of aloft around 67. Cloudy skies with a few peaks of sun. Sunday, chance of thunderstorms. High temperatures reach up to 92. Slight chance for storms. Sunday night, lows around 68, partly cloudy skies. I'm staff meteorologist Jennifer Wojcicki. Currently 78.
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Now you're the one that's gonna be sorry when you're heading to get tofu and he has a flat tire and his foreign car and don't know how to change it. 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

0: Here's your regional radio KJEL SkyScan forecast. Slight chance of rain showers overnight, otherwise partly cloudy skies. Lows of aloft around 67. Cloudy skies with a few peaks of sun. Sunday, chance of thunderstorms. High temperatures reach up to 92. Slight chance for storms. Sunday night, lows around 68, partly cloudy skies. I'm staff meteorologist Jennifer Wojcicki. Currently, 78.
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1: Fox News, I'm Chris DeMayo. President Trump continues his weekend trip to Ireland Sunday. It involves a little R&R.
2: Day two of the weekend trip involves the sport of golf. The president waking up at his Dunberg resort, where the Irish Open golf tournament is currently being played. There are rumors the president himself will present the winner's trophy.
1: Fox's Jonathan Savage. The top two seeds battling out in the women's U.S. Open final on Saturday.
3: World number one Aryna Sabalenka was looking to become the third woman ever to win three straight U.S. Open titles. It was not to be. Elena Rybakina dethroned Sabalenka 6-4, 5-7, 6-2 for her third career Grand Slam title.
1: Fox's Tim McMaster. A plane carrying Wisconsin Congressman Tom Tiffany making an emergency landing in Lake Wausau after losing power Saturday night. Tiffany and the pilot with minor injuries. 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
4: Here's your regional radio KJEL Skyscan forecast. Slight chance of rain showers overnight, otherwise partly cloudy skies. Lows of aloft around 67. Cloudy skies with a few peaks of sun. Sunday, chance of thunderstorms. High temperatures reach up to 92. Slight chance for storms. Sunday night, lows around 68. Partly cloudy skies. I'm staff meteorologist Jennifer Wojcicki. Right now, it's 75 degrees.
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0: Here's your regional radio KJEL Skyscan forecast. Slight chance of rain showers overnight, otherwise partly cloudy skies. Lows of aloft around 67. Cloudy skies with a few peaks of sun. Sunday, chance of thunderstorms. High temperatures reach up to 92. Slight chance for storms. Sunday night, lows around 68, partly cloudy skies. I'm staff meteorologist Jennifer Wojcicki. Right now, it's 75 degrees.
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1: News. I'm Chris DeMeo. President Trump continues his weekend trip to Ireland Sunday. It involves a little R&R.
2: Day two of the weekend trip involves the sport of golf. The president waking up at his Dunberg Resort, where the Irish Open Golf Tournament is currently being played. There are rumors the president himself will present the winner's trophy.
1: Fox's Jonathan Savage. The top two seeds battling out in the women's U.S. Open final on Saturday.
3: World number one Aryna Sabalenka was looking to become the third woman ever to win three straight U.S. Open titles. It was not to be. Elena Rybakina dethroned Sabalenka 6-4, 5-7, 6-2 for her third career Grand Slam title.
1: Fox's Tim McMaster. A plane carrying Wisconsin Congressman Tom Tiffany making an emergency landing in Lake Wausau after losing power Saturday night. Tiffany and the pilot.

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1: Here's your regional radio KJEL Skyscan forecast. Slight chance of rain showers overnight. Otherwise, mainly cloudy skies expected. Lows level off around 69. Cloudy skies expected Sunday. Thunderstorms likely. Daytime highs approaching 91. Partly cloudy Sunday night. Chance of thunderstorms. Lows around 69. I'm staff meteorologist Jennifer Wojcicki. Right now, 73.
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0: Here's your regional radio KJEL Skyscan forecast. Slight chance of rain showers overnight. Otherwise, mainly cloudy skies expected. Lows level off around 69. Cloudy skies expected Sunday. Thunderstorms likely. Daytime highs approaching 91. Partly cloudy Sunday night. Chance of thunderstorms. Lows around 69. I'm staff meteorologist Jennifer Wojcicki. Right now, 73.
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1: Fox News, I'm Deborah Valentine. President Trump's expected to wrap up his two-day visit to Ireland today. More from Fox's Jonathan Savage in our London bureau.
2: The president waking up at his Dunburg resort, where the Irish Open Golf Tournament is currently being played. There are rumors the president himself will present the winner's trophy.
1: On Saturday, President Trump met with Ireland head of government Michael Martin and President Catherine Connolly. Wisconsin Republican gubernatorial candidate Tom Tiffany posting to X that the small plane he was a passenger on made an emergency water landing in Lake Washoe Saturday night. The congressman said he and the pilot suffered minor injuries after the four-seat Bonanza lost power. Indonesian rescuers searching for a passenger ship carrying more than 240 people in the Java Sea. 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
3: Here's your regional radio KJEL Skyscan forecast. Slight chance of rain showers overnight. Otherwise, mainly cloudy skies expected. Lows level off around 69. Cloudy skies expected Sunday. Thunderstorms likely. Daytime highs approaching 91. Partly cloudy Sunday night. Chance of thunderstorms. Lows around 69. I'm staff meteorologist Jennifer Wojcicki. Right now, it's 72 degrees.
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0: Here's your regional radio KJEL Skyscan forecast. Slight chance of rain showers overnight. Otherwise, mainly cloudy skies expected. Lows level off around 69. Cloudy skies expected Sunday. Thunderstorms likely. Daytime highs approaching 91. Partly cloudy Sunday night. Chance of thunderstorms. Lows around 69. I'm staff meteorologist Jennifer Wojcicki. Right now, it's 72 degrees.
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1: Fox News, I'm Deborah Valentine. Wisconsin Republican gubernatorial candidate Tom Tiffany posting to X that the small plane he was a passenger on made an emergency water landing in Lake Washoe Saturday night after the plane lost power.
2: He says the aircraft lost power as it was preparing to land at Wausau downtown airport, forcing the emergency landing.
1: Fox's Claudia Cowan. Indonesian rescuers say about 140 passengers are missing. At least 102 have been rescued after a ferry carrying more than 240 people overturned in the Java Sea. President Trump wrapping up his two-day visit to Ireland today. He met with political and business leaders Saturday.
3: I'm pleased to say that Ireland is now the sixth largest source of foreign direct investment in the United States, with nearly $392 billion invested in 2025.
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4: Here's your regional radio KJEL Skyscan forecast. Slight chance of rain showers overnight. Otherwise, mainly cloudy skies expected. Lows level off around 69. Cloudy skies expected Sunday. Thunderstorms likely. Daytime highs approaching 91. Partly cloudy Sunday night. Chance of thunderstorms. Lows around 69. I'm staff meteorologist Jennifer Wojcicki. Right now, it's 72 degrees.
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0: Here's your regional radio KJEL Skyscan forecast. Slight chance of rain showers overnight. Otherwise, mainly cloudy skies expected. Lows level off around 69. Cloudy skies expected Sunday. Thunderstorms likely. Daytime highs approaching 91. Partly cloudy Sunday night. Chance of thunderstorms. Lows around 69. I'm staff meteorologist Jennifer Wojcicki. Right now, it's 72 degrees.
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1: Fox News, I'm Deborah Valentine. Wisconsin Republican gubernatorial candidate Tom Tiffany posting to X that the small plane he was a passenger on made an emergency water landing in Lake Washoe Saturday night after the plane lost power.
2: He says the aircraft lost power as it was preparing to land at Wausau downtown airport, forcing the emergency landing.
1: Fox's Claudia Cowan. Indonesian rescuers say about 140 passengers are missing. At least 102 have been rescued after a ferry carrying more than 240 people overturned in the Java Sea. President Trump wrapping up his two-day visit to Ireland today. He met with political and business leaders Saturday.
3: I'm pleased to say that Ireland is now the sixth largest source of foreign direct investment in the United States, with nearly $392 billion invested in 2025.
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4: Here's your regional radio KJEL Skyscan forecast. Cloudy today with a slight chance for storms. High of 91, partly cloudy tonight, slight chance of thunderstorms. Lows of aloft around 69. Daytime highs approaching 95, tomorrow mainly clear. Slight chance for storms Tuesday and Wednesday. Upper 90s, Tuesday, mid-90s by Wednesday. I'm staff meteorologist Jennifer Wojcicki. Currently, it's 71 degrees.
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0: Here's your regional radio KJEL Skyscan forecast. Cloudy today with a slight chance for storms. High of 91. Partly cloudy tonight. Slight chance of thunderstorms.
1: Lows level off around 69. Daytime highs approaching 95. Tomorrow mainly clear.
0: Slight chance for storms.
1: Tuesday and Wednesday. Upper 90s. Tuesday, mid 90s by Wednesday.
0: I'm staff meteorologist Jennifer Wojcicki. Currently,
1: it's 71 degrees.
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1: News. I'm Pam Puso. The shutdown of an oil pipeline in Saudi Arabia could further compromise the global oil supply. The abrupt action was taken after a drone attack launched from Iraq.
2: Saudi Arabia says it won't retaliate, at least for now, following a request from Iraq's prime minister. President Trump, meantime, claims Iran was probably behind it.
1: Fox's Kevin Cork. Mounting pressure on Ukraine after more deadly Russian strikes.
3: Russian President Vladimir Putin out with a new warning to the West. He says sending European troops into Ukraine would amount to a direct conflict with Russia. This after some European leaders backed a potential peacekeeping force.
1: That's Fox's Claudia Cowan. President Putin also denying that Russia poses any threat to Europe. 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
4: Here's your regional radio KJEL Skyscan forecast. Cloudy today with a slight chance for storms. High of 91, partly cloudy tonight, slight chance of thunderstorms. Lows level off around 69. Daytime highs approaching 95, tomorrow mainly clear. Slight chance for storms Tuesday and Wednesday. Upper 90s, Tuesday, mid 90s by Wednesday. I'm staff meteorologist Jennifer Wojcicki. Currently, it's 71 degrees.
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0: Here's your regional radio KJEL Skyscan forecast. Cloudy today with a slight chance for storms. High of 91, partly cloudy tonight, slight chance of thunderstorms. Lows level off around 69. Daytime highs approaching 95. Tomorrow, mainly clear. Slight chance for storms Tuesday and Wednesday. Upper 90s, Tuesday, mid-90s by Wednesday. I'm staff meteorologist Jennifer Wojcicki. Currently, it's 71 degrees.
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1: News. I'm Pam Puzo. Another warning about the potential dangers of AI from the CEO of Anthropic.
2: He says AI could soon become capable of launching cyber attacks, developing biological weapons, or even taking control of the internet.
1: Fox's Carmen Roberts. Dario Amodei also urged U.S. companies not to sell powerful AI chips to China. President Trump is expected to return to Washington tonight after a weekend trip to Ireland where some hot-button issues were addressed.
3: The president made the biggest headlines when he said he would love to see Irish reunification. That is a sensitive topic in the country as Northern Ireland remains part of the UK.
1: Fox's Madeline Rivera. Right now, he's attending the Irish Open at his golf club in Doonbeg, Ireland. 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
4: Here's your regional radio KJEL Skyscan forecast. Cloudy today with a slight chance for storms. High of 91, partly cloudy tonight, slight chance of thunderstorms.
5: Lows level off around 69. Daytime highs approaching 95. Tomorrow, mainly clear.
4: Slight chance for storms.
5: Tuesday and Wednesday. Upper 90s. Tuesday, mid 90s by Wednesday.
4: I'm staff meteorologist Jennifer Wojcicki. Currently 70.
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0: Here's your regional radio KJEL Skyscan forecast. Cloudy today with a slight chance for storms. High of 91. Partly cloudy tonight. Slight chance of thunderstorms. Lows level off around 69. Daytime highs approaching 95. Tomorrow mainly clear. Slight chance for storms Tuesday and Wednesday. Upper 90s Tuesday, mid 90s by Wednesday. I'm staff meteorologist Jennifer Wojcicki. Currently 70.
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1: Fox News, I'm Paul Stevens. The potential dangers of AI, a warning coming from the CEO of Anthropic.
2: He says AI could soon become capable of launching cyber attacks, developing biological weapons, or even taking control of the internet.
1: Fox's Carmen Roberts, Dario Amodei also urging U.S. companies not to sell AI chips to China. President Trump is set to return to Washington tonight after a big weekend trip in Ireland where some hot-button issues were talked about.
3: The president made the biggest headlines when he said he would love to see Irish reunification. That is a sensitive topic in the country as Northern Ireland remains part of the UK.
1: And that's Fox's Madeline Rivera. Right now, Mr. Trump is attending the Irish Open at his golf club in Dunburg, Ireland. 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
4: Here's your regional radio KJEL Skyscan forecast. Cloudy skies expected today with a slight chance for storms. Highs level off around 91. 69 tonight, slight chance for storms. Lots of sunshine tomorrow, high of 95. Slight chance of thunderstorms Tuesday and Wednesday. Upper 90s Tuesday, mid 90s by Wednesday. I'm staff meteorologist Jennifer Wojcicki. Currently 70.
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0: Here's your regional radio KJEL SkyScan forecast. Cloudy skies expected today with a slight chance for storms. Highs level off around 91. 69 tonight, slight chance for storms. Lots of sunshine tomorrow, high of 95. Slight chance of thunderstorms Tuesday and Wednesday. Upper 90s Tuesday, mid 90s by Wednesday. I'm staff meteorologist Jennifer Wojcicki. Currently 70.
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1: Fox News, I'm Pam Puzo. During a weekend trip to Ireland, President Trump weighed in on the war with Iran.
2: Iran wants to make a deal so bad. They're calling constantly. They want to make a deal.
1: State media in Tehran says one person is dead after an Iranian commercial vessel was struck in the Strait of Hormuz.
3: The U.S. military, which has previously struck Iranian-flagged vessels while enforcing a blockade, has not claimed responsibility. A second ship in the vital waterway was also reportedly hit by a projectile.
1: That's Fox's Claudia Cowan. Traffic in the critical waterway remains low. More civilians have lost their lives in Ukraine. Officials say at least 8 people were killed by Russian strikes overnight. 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
4: Here's your regional radio KJEL SkyScan forecast. Mainly cloudy today with a slight chance for storms. High of 89. Slight chance of thunderstorms. Tonight, lows level off around 69. Partly cloudy skies. Tomorrow, high of 95. Temperatures well above average Tuesday and Wednesday with highs from the mid-90s to the upper 90s. Thunderstorms possible both days. I'm staff meteorologist Jennifer Wojcicki. Right now, it's 71 degrees.
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0: Here's your regional radio KJEL SkyScan forecast. Mainly cloudy today with a slight chance for storms. High of 89. Slight chance of thunderstorms. Tonight, lows level off around 69. Partly cloudy skies. Tomorrow, high of 95. Temperatures well above average Tuesday and Wednesday with highs from the mid-90s to the upper 90s. Thunderstorms possible both days. I'm Staff Meteorologist Jennifer Wojcicki. Right now, it's 71 degrees.
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1: News. I'm Pam Puzo. During a weekend trip to Ireland, President Trump weighed in on the war with Iran.
2: Iran wants to make a deal so bad. They're calling constantly. They want to make a deal.
1: State media in Tehran says one person is dead after an Iranian commercial vessel was struck in the Strait of Hormuz.
3: The U.S. military, which has previously struck Iranian-flagged vessels while enforcing a blockade, has not claimed responsibility. A second ship in the vital waterway was also reportedly hit by a projectile.
1: That's Fox's Claudia Cowan. Traffic in the critical waterway remains low. More civilians have lost their lives in Ukraine. Officials say at least 8 people were killed by Russian strikes overnight. 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
4: Here's your regional radio KJEL Skyscan forecast. Slight chance of thunderstorms today, otherwise mainly cloudy. High of 87. 69 tonight, slight chance of thunderstorms. High of 95, tomorrow, mainly sunny skies. Temps well above average, Tuesday and Wednesday, with highs from the mid-90s to the upper 90s. Thunderstorms both days. I'm staff meteorologist Jennifer Wojcicki. Currently, 74.
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0: Here's your regional radio KJEL Skyscan forecast. Slight chance of thunderstorms today, otherwise mainly cloudy. High of 87. 69 tonight, slight chance of thunderstorms. High of 95 tomorrow, mainly sunny skies. Temps well above average Tuesday and Wednesday, with highs from the mid-90s to the upper 90s. Thunderstorms both days. I'm staff meteorologist Jennifer Wojcicki. Currently 74.
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1: News. I'm Pam Puso. Whoever wins AI wins. That from President Trump, who appeared to downplay the technology's potential safety concerns despite warnings from some AI developers.
2: I think you have a lot of negative forces that are bringing it up that shouldn't be bringing it up, and they're bringing up things that won't happen.
1: That viewpoint differs from House Minority Leader Hakeem Jeffries.
3: We should take decisive action now, so that we can slow down, as the CEOs have recently acknowledged, slow down the pace of development.
1: The New York Democrat on ABC's This Week. Fresh attacks aimed at Saudi Arabia by Houthi rebels in Yemen. This after the Houthis captured a key port city along the coast of the Red Sea and an island. 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
4: Here's your regional radio KJEL Skyscan forecast. Slight chance of thunderstorms today, otherwise mainly cloudy. High of 87. 69 tonight, slight chance of thunderstorms. High of 95 tomorrow, mainly sunny skies. Temps well above average Tuesday and Wednesday, with highs from the mid-90s to the upper 90s. Thunderstorms both days. I'm staff meteorologist Jennifer Wojcicki. Currently, it's 79 degrees.
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Well, that was Boston by Stella Lefty. And this is Jamie Lee, and you are tuned into 103.7 New Country for the Ozarks. Happy Sunday, everybody. Happy Sunday. It's been a busy, busy weekend. You know, we got one more day, and then we start all over again. Well, I mean, I'm doing it right now, but hey, that's all right. Do what I love to do, playing that great country music for you over here at KJEL 103.7. Yeah, lots going on. You know, the truck pull last night. I mean, there was just everything every direction. So it was a good time. I had a good weekend. There's still a little bit left of it. Well, I got some Twin Fin for you coming up right now with California Sober.

years of life just listening to you fuss. Then you overdid the coffee, couldn't get your hair just right. When I smiled and said good morning,

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That's another side of you that I'm in love with too. That's another side of you.

0: Joe Nichols with another side of you, and I got my first birthday announcement out here for Hardy. Happy birthday, Hardy. Hope you have a great day. He's turning 36 today. Hey, y'all are with me, Jamie Lee, on 103.7 KJEL.
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Well, that was Gavin Adcock for y'all with Wannabe. And you want to be right here on 103.7 KJEL New Country for the Ozarks, because we got Chase Matthew and Lauren Delaney coming up for you right now with All My Exes. Here we go.

0: Here's your regional radio KJEL Skyscan forecast. Slight chance of thunderstorms today, otherwise mainly cloudy. High of 87. 69 tonight, slight chance of thunderstorms. High of 95 tomorrow, mainly sunny skies. Temps well above average Tuesday and Wednesday, with highs from the mid-90s to the upper 90s. Thunderstorms both days. I'm staff meteorologist Jennifer Wojcicki. Currently, it's 79 degrees.
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You just heard Single Again by Josh Ross, and you heard it on New Country of the Ozarks, 103.7. That's where you're at. Glad to have you, like I like to say, glad to have you hanging out with me today on this Sunday. Here comes Jacob Hackworth. What took you so long?

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3: News. I'm Paul Stevens. President Trump earlier today talks about the future of artificial intelligence in the U.S.
4: We can put guardrails, we can do this and that, but I think you have a lot of negative forces that are bringing it up that shouldn't be bringing it up, and they're bringing up things that won't happen. But whoever wins with AI wins.
3: Republicans are promising $5,000 for every American if they hold on to the House and Senate in November, but House Democratic Leader Hakeem Jeffries is not buying it.
5: Donald Trump promised to actually lower costs on day one. Costs haven't gone down, they've gone up. Donald Trump promised not to start endless wars in the Middle East, but to stop them, and then turned around and did the exact opposite in Iran. Donald Trump even promised to love and cherish Medicaid, and then enacted the largest cut to Medicaid in American history.
3: Leader Jeffries today on ABC's This Week. 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
6: Here's your regional radio KJEL Skyscan forecast. A heat advisory begins at 11 a.m. tomorrow and continues until 8 p.m. Tuesday night. Slight chance of thunderstorms this afternoon. Otherwise, cloudy skies with a few peaks of sun. High temperatures reach up to 87. Slight chance of thunderstorms tonight. Lows level off around 69. Partly cloudy skies. I'm staff meteorologist Jennifer Wojcicki. Right now, 85.
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There's a man driving around that Chevy Silverado. You're on KJEL 103.7. It's where you're locked into. Thank goodness for that. Here comes Brantley Gilbert for y'all.

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Graylin James, Water at a Wedding. Hey, this is Jamie Lee. Thanks for hanging out with me today on KJEL 103.7 New Country for the Ozarks. Hope your Sunday's going great for you. Tell you mine is right now. Well, here comes Zach Top. He's got some bad luck.

Little Coe Wetzel for y'all with Hurts Like You. You heard on 103.7 New Country for the Ozarks. Well, here comes Luke Bryan. She's country and she knows it.

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1: A heat advisory begins at
0: 11 a.m. tomorrow and continues until 8 p.m. Tuesday night. Slight chance of thunderstorms
1: this afternoon. Otherwise, cloudy skies with a few peaks of sun. High temperatures reach up to 87.
0: Slight chance of thunderstorms
1: tonight. Lows level off around 69. Partly cloudy skies.
0: I'm staff meteorologist Jennifer Wojcicki. Right now,
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Now he's a double wide on the county line. 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She did him dirty, took him to

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She never liked him. She

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1: Fox News, I'm Carmen Roberts, and Iranian state media says that an Iranian cargo vessel was struck early today in the Strait of Hormuz, killing one person and injuring four. President Trump speaking in Ireland today.
2: I will tell you this, Iran wants to make a deal so bad. They're calling constantly, they want to make a deal. They got to make the right deal. I'm not going to make a deal that's no good.
1: That attack is drawing attention back to the Strait after Iran-backed Houthi rebels captured an island in another key oil route in the Red Sea. Mounting pressure on Ukraine after more deadly Russian strikes.
3: Russian President Vladimir Putin out with a new warning to the West. He says sending European troops into Ukraine would amount to a direct conflict with Russia. This after some European leaders backed a potential peacekeeping force.
1: Fox's Claudia Cowan, America's listening to Fox News.
4: Here's your regional radio KJEL Skyscan forecast. A heat advisory begins at 11 a.m. tomorrow and remains in effect until 8 p.m. Tuesday night. Slight chance of thunderstorms this afternoon. Otherwise, cloudy skies with a few peaks of sun. High temperatures reach up to 87. Partly cloudy skies tonight. Slight chance of thunderstorms. Lows dip down to about 69. I'm staff meteorologist Jennifer Wojcicki. Right now, it's 87 degrees.
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Kane Brown and his woman right there on KJEL 103.7. New coach for those Ozarks. I got you a duo coming up for you right now. Post Malone and Morgan Wallen teaming up together with I Ain't Coming Back.

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0: and Jamie Lee here over at 103.7 New Country for the Ozarks, KJEL. That was Megan Maroney, her new song, Medicine. That one gets me every time. Ooh, I got some Dasha coming up right now for y'all. Not at this party.
1: Deep breath, big smile. It's been a while since I've been in a crowd like this. Stay off the wall. Don't think, just try.

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KJEL New Country for the Ozarks, and that was Make a Liar by Jackson Dean. Here they come, teaming up together with one of their new songs, Ella Langley and Morgan Wallen. I can't love you anymore, but I bet they'll try. Here we go. Let's get it.

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1: A heat advisory begins at
0: 11 a.m. tomorrow and remains in effect until 8 p.m. Tuesday night. Slight chance of thunderstorms
1: this afternoon. Otherwise, cloudy skies with a few peaks of sun. High temperatures reach up to 87.
0: Partly cloudy skies
1: tonight.
0: Slight chance of thunderstorms.
1: Lows dip down to about 69.
0: I'm staff meteorologist Jennifer Wojcicki. Right now,
1: it's 87 degrees.
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1: I'm Kathleen Maloney. The war in the Middle East expanding as Houthi rebels capture more territory near a crucial shipping strait.
2: Now, they've already taken a key port city of Mocha, but what is more concerning to the West is their control over territory near a key strait, the Bab el-Mandeb Strait. Through this strait passes about 12% of the world's oil.
1: Fox's Steve Harrigan. Iran denies any involvement with the Houthis' actions. Lawsuits to prevent ICE agents from going to polling sites on Election Day are unnecessary, according to Border Czar Tom Homan.
3: Look, I have not seen any operational plans or any discussions on any immigration enforcement operation at polling places. This is another fear tactic. This is another attack on ICE and this administration.
1: He spoke on Fox's The Sunday Briefing. 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
5: A heat advisory begins at
4: 11 a.m. tomorrow and remains in effect until 8 p.m. Tuesday night. Slight chance of thunderstorms
5: this afternoon, otherwise cloudy skies with a few peaks of sun. High temperatures reach up to 87.
4: Partly cloudy skies
5: tonight,
4: slight chance of thunderstorms.
5: Lows dip down to about 69.
4: I'm staff meteorologist Jennifer Wojcicki. Right now, it's 90 degrees.
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Chase, Matthew, Lauren, Elena, teaming up together with All My Exes. 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

0: Well, there he was. Chris Stapleton with Nobody to Blame. I like that song. It gets me moving in agreement. And you heard it over here at New Country for the Ozarks, 103.7 KJEL.
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1: A heat advisory begins at
0: 11 a.m. tomorrow and remains in effect until 8 p.m. Tuesday night. Slight chance of thunderstorms
1: this afternoon.
0: Otherwise, cloudy skies with a few peaks of sun.
1: High temperatures reach up to 87.
0: Partly cloudy skies
1: tonight.
0: Slight chance of thunderstorms.
1: Lows dip down to about 69.
0: I'm staff meteorologist Jennifer Wojcicki.
1: Right now, it's 90 degrees.
2: From sunrise chores to sunset chilling.
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Well, there's Tim Duggar. He's going to do it like Hank. And we're doing it over here at 103.7 KJEL. Here comes Shane Prophet. Long live country. Amen to that.

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1: I'm Kathleen Maloney. The war in the Middle East expanding as Houthi rebels capture more territory near a crucial shipping strait.
2: Now, they've already taken a key port city of Mocha, but what is more concerning to the West is their control over territory near a key strait, the Bab el-Mandeb Strait. Through this strait passes about 12% of the world's oil.
1: Fox's Steve Harrigan. Iran denies any involvement with the Houthis' actions. Lawsuits to prevent ICE agents from going to polling sites on Election Day are unnecessary, according to Border Czar Tom Homan.
3: Look, I have not seen any operational plans or any discussions on any immigration enforcement operation at polling places. This is another fear tactic. This is another attack on ICE and this administration.
1: He spoke on Fox's The Sunday Briefing. 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
4: Here's your regional radio KJEL Skyscan forecast. A heat advisory begins at 11 a.m. tomorrow and continues until 8 p.m. Tuesday night. Slight chance of thunderstorms this afternoon. Otherwise, cloudy skies with a few peaks of sun. Daytime highs approaching 90. Slight chance of thunderstorms tonight. Lows level off around 66. Partly cloudy skies. I'm staff meteorologist Jennifer Wojcicki. Right now, it's 90 degrees.
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And you're listening to KGL 103.7, New Country for the Ozarks. Here comes some Randy Houser for y'all with Back in the Bottle. Let's put it back and do it all over again.

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That was Hudson Westbrook with Painted You Pretty. You're tuned in to New Country for the Ozarks 103.7. Well, here comes Brad Paisley for y'all. Truck Still Works.

We just heard Riley Green teaming up with Hannah McFarlane right there with their song Go Again. And you're listening to New Country for Those Arts 103.7. This is Jamie Lee. Glad to have you. Glad to have you every day, especially on this Sunday, but also during the weekday as well, 10 to 2. Come hang out with me during the week as well. Well, here comes Zach John King with Get to Drinkin'.

0: be a bus fan. 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A heat advisory begins at 11 a.m. tomorrow and continues until 8 p.m. Tuesday night. Slight chance of thunderstorms this afternoon. Otherwise, cloudy skies with a few peaks of sun. Daytime highs approaching 90. Slight chance of thunderstorms tonight. Lows level off around 66. Partly cloudy skies. I'm staff meteorologist Jennifer Wojcicki. Right now, it's 90 degrees.
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1: News. I'm Kathleen Maloney. President Trump with predictions about the outcome of the midterm elections.
2: If the Democrats go to get in, our country will be in shambles, and they won't be able to do it. If we get in, we're taking in tremendous amounts of money. We're taking in over $20 trillion in terms of investment.
1: The president speaking outside Air Force One, departing Ireland. Tensions rising in the Mideast amid new threats from Iran and its proxies. Fox's Trey Yinks with the latest.
3: It's not just in Saudi Arabia where they had to shut down the east-to-west crude oil pipeline, but also in the Strait of Hormuz, where overnight yet another vessel was targeted by the IRGC with an unknown projectile.
1: Fighting also intensifies in Yemen, and Houthis launch more attacks on Saudi Arabia. 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
4: Here's your regional radio KJEL Skyscan forecast. A heat advisory begins at 11 a.m. tomorrow and continues until 8 p.m. Tuesday night. Slight chance of thunderstorms this afternoon, otherwise more clouds than sun. Daytime highs approaching 89. Slight chance for storms tonight, lows level off around 66, partly cloudy skies. I'm staff meteorologist Jennifer Wojcicki. Right now, it's 88 degrees.
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Well, there she was, Lainey Wilson with 4x4 by You, and she's on 103.7 KJEL. New Country for Those Are. And here comes Stella Lefty for y'all with Boston.

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Flatland Calvary would never come in back. And you are tuned into 103.7 New Country for the Ozarks, KJEL. Oh, I got some Co Wetzel coming up for y'all. He's going to make it feel better. Let's go, Co.

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0: 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Well, that was Star of the Show by Thomas Rhett.
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Oh, that was Michael Ray with his song Her World or Mine. And you are listening to 103.7 KJEL. Got you some Carrie Underwood for you right now with Smoke Break. Here we go.

0: Here's your regional radio KJEL Skyscan forecast. A heat advisory begins at 11 a.m. tomorrow and continues until 8 p.m. Tuesday night. Slight chance of thunderstorms this afternoon. Otherwise, more clouds than sun. Daytime high is approaching 89. Slight chance for storms tonight. Lows level off around 66. Partly cloudy skies. I'm staff meteorologist Jennifer Wojcicki. Right now, it's 88 degrees.
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And you are tuned into 103.7 New Country for the Ozarks. Here comes Kane Brown and Woman.

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0: Keeps Me Sane by Tyler Nance. Hey, it's time for me to get out of here, y'all. It's been a great day. It's been a great Sunday. But I got to go. You know what? Come back and hang out with me tomorrow, 10 to 2. Same station. Leave it dialed right there. But I hope y'all had a great Sunday. Hope you have a better evening. And y'all take care.
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1: I'm Carmen Roberts. Whoever wins, AI wins. That's from President Trump, who appeared to downplay the technology's potential safety concerns, despite warnings from some AI developers.
2: I think you have a lot of negative forces that are bringing it up that shouldn't be bringing it up, and they're bringing up things that won't happen.
1: Well, that viewpoint differs from House Minority Leader Hakeem Jeffries.
3: We should take decisive action now so that we can slow down, as the CEOs have recently acknowledged, slow down the pace of development.
1: The New York Democrat on ABC's This Week, President Trump, is due back in D.C. tonight. Rescuers in Indonesia are searching for about 130 people missing after a passenger ferry capsized in the Java Sea early today. Six people are confirmed dead. 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
5: A heat advisory begins at
4: 11 a.m. tomorrow and continues until 8 p.m. Tuesday night. Slight chance of thunderstorms
5: this afternoon, otherwise more clouds than sun. Daytime highs approaching 89.
4: Slight chance for storms
5: tonight, lows level off around 66, partly cloudy skies.
4: I'm staff meteorologist Jennifer Wojcicki.
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6: Hello, everybody. I'm Jeff Boggs, and we've got a lot of great music for you on this Sunday night. Coming up, we got Corey Kent, Jameson Rogers, Kelsea Ballerini, and John Party. But right now, Taylor Swift. I knew it, I knew you. 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

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I'm Jeff Boggs. Right now, John Party. He can't get his boots off on 103.7 KJEL.

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Say Why. I'm Jeff Boggs. Right now it's Zach Top and South of Sanity on 103.7 KJEL.

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1: A heat advisory begins at
0: 11 a.m. tomorrow and continues until
1: 8 p.m. Tuesday night.
0: Slight chance of thunderstorms
1: this afternoon,
0: otherwise more clouds than sun.
1: Daytime high is approaching 89.
0: Slight chance for storms
1: tonight, lows level off around 66, partly cloudy skies.
0: I'm staff meteorologist Jennifer Wojcicki. Right now, 92.
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I'm Jeff Boggs. 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